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1: Yeah. Bye, baby. Date fly, baby. Looking at the whip frame, that's a nice 80s. Used to throw it to me like Tom Brady.

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1: Ladies, this is an honorable featuring Pitbull and Jump Smokers. 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
1: 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Okay. All right, one sec, guys. Where am I at?

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6: Check, check, one, two. Good morning.

Good morning, boys and girls. Welcome to Interbeats Radio. It's Wednesday morning, hump day, halfway through the week already, the 16th of September 2026. Good morning, boys and girls, and in between is, how are you today? Is the week going okay so far for you? I hope it is. It is for me. Do you know what? I woke up this morning feeling great, absolutely fantastic. I was five. Jumped out of bed, quick wash, freshen up outside. And do you know what? It is a beautiful morning out there. If you haven't stepped outside yet, it is cracking. It's proper autumnal, should I say. You've got a little bit of crisp in the air, blue skies, and it's, you know, it just feels great. It does this morning. Carol, first up on the text line this morning, as always. She's job to beat this one, I tell you. Good morning, Carol. Shame morning, Steve-O. Right, as we go through the show, what have we got for you today? We've got the traffic on the 2020 and looking at the weather for you as well. Also, at around 7:30, it's Guest of the Year. Three songs in a row. But what is the year? You can get involved with that at home or here in the studio by WhatsApping us on 07434 146 193. Simple as that. But most importantly, just a load of great tunes for you this morning. It's The Breakfast Show with me. I'm Steve-O. Hello, good

WhatsApp number 07434 146193. If you'd just like a shout out this morning, or you'd like to give your kids a mention on the radio, perhaps while on the school run, you can drop me a message and say, Stevie, could you give my kids a shout out and give me the time, and I'll do it bang on the time for you, so you make sure they're in the car to hear their little shout out on the radio.

say good morning to Danny Bannard this morning. He's locked in this morning saying good morning, Steve-O. And he's saying morning everybody, really. He's saying have a fantastic Wednesday. Thanks, Danny. Thanks for texting on the breakfast show. Nice to hear you listening in and tuning in and sending a message as well. DJ Dave's locked in saying good morning, Steve-O. Waiting to guess the three at 7:30. That'll be not 7:30, absolutely. 20 past, we're going to talk about the weather and the roads. And now, is it going to rain today? We'll see when we do the weather.

is indeed. Let's see what the first one brings us this morning. First visit to the weather this morning. See if it's going to rain on me today, shall we? Weather today, it's average temperatures day, highs of 20 degrees today. So a little bit cooler than yesterday. However, a beautiful start to the day. Some light cloud this morning, which would gently increase as we head towards lunchtime, bringing us a chance of a light shower as we go up towards lunchtime and into the afternoon.

There's a remaining dry this afternoon after light shower, possibly very few and far between. That's at lunchtime today, so it could possibly rain on you today, just a little bit, not too much to worry about. Roads in around Bedford, I've had a quick scout round, nothing to report in the town centre or around the town. Everything is looking good this morning. A bit sticky down the M1 as always at Luton and further down, but nothing on the A1 to report, no accidents or incidents to report this morning. There you go, there's your first 2020 traffic and weather. You're up to date. Here we go with some Lizzo.

Sabrina Carpenter, when did you get hot? Now then. We've got a bit of a problem to put to bed this morning. Now we really have. So those of you that listened into the show all day yesterday, into Red yesterday, you will have heard that David Clark insinuated that me, DJ Steve-O, didn't like the Beatles. He made that up totally, okay, just for his show to sound better and funnier. Okay, I do you know what? I love the Beatles. I think they're fantastic, and I've just had the first message through this morning, saying, "Morning, Steve-O, any chance of playing something by the Beatles, please?" That's from Emma. Of course I'm going to do that, but I was waiting for one of you to respond to David Clark's silliness that he does at lunchtime. When next time you hear David Clark or talk to David Clark, he's making all that up just to make himself look funny, and he's not funny. He's dropping down now to an acquaintance as opposed to a friend again. Now, he keeps jumping between the two. So for those of you that tuned in yesterday afternoon to Mr. Clark, we do have some banter between presenters here on the radio station, which is great, and it makes good radio. But to be fair, that was a little bit naughty of him, and I do owe him one for that. So he needs to sleep with one eye open for a little while. Emma, I will play some Beatles in just a few moments after this one.

there you see, I have evidence of David Clark. Okay, so he keeps reporting in that one of the listeners loves baby cakes. Now, we did play it yesterday, and I was listening, I was like, David Clark. Now, that particular person really doesn't like baby cakes, and Emma's just confirmed that that is not true. So just for those of you that are listening now that got from David that I don't like the Beatles, it's absolute rubbish. I love it. Has anyone been to the Isle of Wight? If you have,

Good morning to Millwall. Terry saying, what a tune, Steve-O. Gotta love the Beatles. Absolutely. What a, they're just such a great band. They really are. So take no notice of David Clark. Whatever he says at lunchtime, he's not true. Some more Beatles, if you'd like. Drop me a message. You fancy another one? Text me right now on the WhatsApp number.

There's your second one. But what is the year? Gangsta's Paradise. Coolio featuring LV. Just simple guess here. There's a few people having some guesses at the moment. We've got two different years so far, so some of you are right, some of you are wrong. Well, now that's got you thinking, hasn't it? Are you the one that's right, or are you the one that's wrong? The next one will probably give it away. Mariah Carey, this is Fantasy, but what is the year? Where are we?

Takes you 3 in your way for Wednesday morning, but what is the year? Got two different years at the moment coming through. Another one just popped through. Avril's saying, good morning, Steve-O. Good morning. Good morning, Avril. She's saying 1995. Emma's saying 95. Caroline's saying 1996. Jeff's saying 1996. Carol's saying 1995. Bill Moore Terry, 1995. And for those of you that are just playing along at home and guessing the year, the year we were looking for this morning, congratulations to all of you that said 1995. That was this morning's year. Well done to all of you. If you got that right, give yourself a gold star, a pat on the back. Feel good for your Wednesday. Right, let's have a quick look at the roads and the weather. Running a little behind with that this morning. Do apologise. Right, roads in and around Bedford. It's a bit busy. Heading towards Bromham this morning through Box End Road this morning. Very slow moving there. Town Centre starting to pick up, get a little bit busy. M1's very, very sticky down at Luton this morning. A1's not running too bad this morning. Your weather today, highs of 20 degrees, which is average for this time of the year. Light cloud this morning will clear. Later on, round about lunchtime, there'll be some more cloud coming across us, bringing us a light shower around lunchtime. Few and far between. So if you get caught in one of those, that'll be very, very unlucky. There you go. Your traffic and weather's up today, although it's a little bit late. Do apologise. Karen's saying, you coming to see me this morning? I am indeed. Straight after the show, I'm going to go get some breakfast from the kiosk this morning. Sounds lovely. Millwall Terry is asking for another track by the Beatles. And do you know what? I absolutely love the Beatles, contrary to belief on what Mr. Clark told you yesterday. Just ignore him. He's fallen. Now, he was a good friend, okay? Now, he's dropped out back down to an acquaintance now. Hey!

It's the Beatles, Hey Jude. I'm not going to play all of that because it's about 8 minutes long. Millwall Terry, that was one of his favourites. He asked for that this morning. Now, I'll tell you what we'll do. If you've got a favourite Beatles track this morning you'd like me to play, compliments of David Clark yesterday, please drop me a message and I'll be more than happy to play you some Beatles this morning. Now, you see what happens when you try and wind somebody up. It goes back at you. It really does. Now, as we're in September, and we are in the middle of September, I thought an appropriate tune for this would be something that sounds like this by Earth, Wind & Fire. It's called September. It's Into Beats Radio with me, Steve-O, on The Breakfast Show until 9 o'clock, Monday to Friday. Good morning.

Earth, Wind and Fire, September, because it is September. Okay, so we're a bit of a Beatles thing this morning, just to wind Mr. Clark up. You fancy a Beatles tune, drop me a message. What's your favourite Beatles track? And I will drop it in for you this morning, no problem whatsoever. As long as it's in the S-Files, there are quite a few in there, I must admit. Karen, she's on her way to the kiosk this morning, where she's going to make me breakfast. She's saying the traffic's bad this morning, stuck at Bidnam. That'll be because of all the cars.

So I finished the first hour with Outkast, Hey Ya, and I thought I'd start this hour with Usher, Yeah. There is some thought in my madness, there it is. Centrebeats Radio is the breakfast show with me, Steve-O. It's 8:05 in the morning, not in the afternoon, otherwise it wouldn't be the breakfast show. So you get me, I don't know what I'm talking about, I just make it up as I go along. You get me, Monday to Friday, 7 till 9, then Frenchie comes on 9 till 12 with an awesome show. Then David Clark takes over at lunchtime, 12 till 2, where he makes everything up. Let's do that, shall we? Right, are there any single ladies out there this morning?

Beyonce, Single Ladies. Now, those of you that have just joined us this morning, we're having a bit of fun with the Beatles this morning because an acquaintance of mine, Mr. David Clark, who does the lunchtime show 12 till 2, insinuated that I don't like the Beatles, okay? Now, yesterday afternoon, I started getting messages from people saying, Steve-O, what's going on? And I didn't know anything about it, okay? And I'm getting these messages thinking, what's going on? Eventually, I worked it out that Mr. Clark had suggested that I didn't like the Beatles, okay? Absolutely no. Now, Beatles are fantastic. Always loved them all my life. Cordy... I do apologise, Cordy, if you thought that I really didn't. Drop me a message and say, morning, Steve-O, and I'll play you another Beatles classic. We've dropped two in this morning. There's room for some more on Intermix Radio. It's a breakfast show with me, Steve-O. I do know Mr. Clark has just joined us this morning. So, hello, David.

DJ Got Us Falling In Love Again. That's Usher and Pitbull, or featuring Pitbull. Sinter Beats Radio is the breakfast show with me, Steve-O. Good morning if you've just joined us. If you're on the school run or if you're set in traffic this morning, hope you're enjoying the tunes. Loads and loads of stuff coming your way. And the good thing about the breakfast show and what we do here on Interbeats is you never know what song you're going to get next. You never know what genre, you never know what year you're going to get. But the one thing you do know is that it's going to be an absolutely super-duper banging tune.

is indeed. It's the last visit to the 2020 this morning. Okay, let's do the weather first. Average temperature today, 20 degrees. It was nice and blue skies this morning when I woke up. However, clouding over a little bit as we do have some light showers moving across us up until lunchtime. Few and far between. If you get caught out in one of those showers, you'll be very unlucky, but there will be some around. That's your weather for today. Roads in and around Bedford. I thought it'd be easier just to go with an average speed rather than tell you where it's really sticky. North of Bedford, okay, the average speed north of Bedford at the moment is 5 miles an hour. That includes Bidnam, Clapham, Bromham, coming in Bedford Road, Bromham Road, Clapham Road, all that area. Average speed at the moment through the town is 5 miles an hour. Now, if you're heading down south towards London on the M1, 15 miles an hour is your average speed down past Luton, all the way down to Harpenden this morning. A very slow moving. A1 southbound again at Stevenage, sticky this morning, but not quite as slow as the M1. Right, you're right up to date. Now, if you're sitting in traffic, shall we just get a bit jiggy with it and have a bit of fun?

Will Smith. Get jiggy with it, or getting jiggy with it. Now, for those who just joined us, good morning. Welcome to Interbeats Radio. Welcome to a brand new Wednesday morning. And now we've been chatting this morning a little bit about David Clark stitched me up a little bit yesterday during his lunchtime show, telling people that I didn't like the Beatles, which is absolute rubbish. And so I've played a couple of Beatles tracks this morning, and we're going to play another one now, which is an absolute great track. I do love the Beatles. They've done some brilliant stuff. Absolutely fantastic.

my hand. Did I mention that I'm going on holiday? 2 weeks tomorrow, hey! I'm out of here. I'm out of this country. 2 weeks tomorrow. I'm going somewhere rather warm, and I just checked the temperature. Now, I'm off to Rhodes, and actually, temperature in Rhodes at the moment is sitting at 25 degrees with highs today of 31. Please don't stop the music. I'm not going to, don't you worry.

Rihanna, Don't Stop the Music. Certainly not. Definitely not. Music never stops here on Interbeats Radio. If you want to shout out or mention this morning, the WhatsApp number is 07434 146193. 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Get that on your phone, and if you don't need to know the number then, because there's a little box bottom right hand corner that allows you to send messages direct to the studio without even having to know the number. Now that is proper cool. Right, we're here Monday to Friday. I'm here Monday to Friday, 7 till 9, and Frenchie does 9 till 12, and then of course David Clark, 12 till 2. They will update you on this afternoon's entertainment as they go through the shows today. Here comes some more Rihanna.

Since Me's Radio, it's a breakfast show with me, Steve-O. And Millwall Terry's just sent me some information asking if I can share it on the radio. I can't particularly do that, Millwall Terry. Not down to me to do that sort of thing. But if you want to go to our website and contact them there, I might be able to help you sharing something that does need sharing, which really needs putting out there. He sent me a message. I can tell you what it is, but I can't share it. Apparently there's a young child gone missing, a three-year-old gone missing, and everyone's appealing to find out where he's gone. Please, Millwall Terry, go onto our website, get in touch with the management, and they'll be able to sort something out for you, I'm sure. Right, this is Living on the Ceiling now on Into East Radio Breakfast.

Thought I'd just drop a couple of tunes in we haven't heard for a long time. Up next is Eurythmics with Love is a Stranger. It's Interbeast Radio. It's The Breakfast Show. Currently 8:45. 15 minutes left of me. Going to squeeze a few more tunes in for you. You've still got time for a shout out if you want to mention on the radio with me this morning. 07434 146193. Love is a Stranger, but it doesn't have to be. That is up to you. It's Interbeast Radio. Steve's Breakfast Show. Good morning. Throwback Thursday tomorrow. Where are we going to go tomorrow?

Eurythmics Love is a Stranger. We built this city on rock and roll. Did you know that? This one, this Bedford one. Yeah, we did. I just seem to mix radio. I just make it all up like David.

We're going to squeeze one more in for you this morning. Now, as it's Throwback Thursday tomorrow, last Thursday, we did a whole show of disco, party disco stuff. Now, what do you fancy tomorrow? Drop me a message. Where would you like me to go tomorrow morning for Throwback Thursday? You've got a couple of minutes to get in there. Maybe you want a disco one again. Maybe you want something different. Throwback Thursday tomorrow, where should we go?

starship, we built this city. Now, Adrian, the tipper driver, has responded to my question, what do you fancy tomorrow? He's saying, dance, mate, dance, dance. He wants the winter garden stuff, okay? So many years ago, those of you remember, the winter gardens and Great Yarmouth, that is where I used to play all those many, many years ago in the 90s. Yes, I can do a show of the winter garden stuff for you, no problem whatsoever. Okay, going to take you out with a classic track by Queen now, and I'll see you tomorrow morning, and we're going to go party tomorrow. Have a great Wednesday. Don't do anything I wouldn't do. Be careful out there. And I'll see you tomorrow morning, Throwback Thursday, when we're going to go 90s dance. Karen's going to be happy as well. See you tomorrow. Take care now. Bye-bye.

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3: Wakey, wakey, rise and shine. Big shout out to Steve-O. Absolutely fantastic show for the last two. I mean, for the next three, Double Up Wednesday. Buy one, get one free. Today's called Wordplay. We're having some fun with some words. Every song I play, the next one is to have the exact same title. Kicking off with Heat. H-E-A-T.

0: Yeah, I toast Dazza. How you doing, boss man? Good morning, Scott. Luton Airport. So I was binge watching The Gentleman last night.
1: Weighed down so much.
0: I feel some type of way. No spoiler alert. But he just got married. And something happened straight after he got married.
1: In just a day's rain, I was drowning under.
0: That's where I'm up to.
1: What a beautiful waste of time you were.
0: 07 434 146.
1: What a wonderful place.

was called Heat. So guess what this one's called? Also called Heat. Heat. Wordplay. We're having fun with words. Every double up could be a different genre, but it has to have the same words. What words can you think of this morning? Let's play. Buy one, get one free. 11 minutes past 9. DJ Imposer. It's called Heat. Yes, it is.

As we proceed, Professor, it's French's house. This one's called Baby. B-A-B-Y. Simple as that. Baby. Good morning, Shane. On the way to Mallorca. Holiday season. For some at least. Time check. 14 minutes past 9. Good morning, Elijah. Good morning, Jason.

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Interbeats Radio, the home of good music. September 16th, 2026. Yo, yo, Harper Center, how you doing? Welcome to French's House.

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It's wordplay. Every song I play, yes, they have the same title. Out of baby, into baby. Dots per inch, French's house. Yeah.

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It's Into Bees Radio, Brekkie and Brunch. It's Wordplay. If you're just locking in now, so Wordplay is where we pick a song. Whatever the title is, you gotta find another song. Same genre or different genre with the same title. So this is DJ SKT featuring Young Man. It's called Move Your Body. Of course, the original was Marshall Jefferson. So now what I have to do is find another track. Simply called Move Your Body. I got plenty of those. All stars, all flavors. Good morning, Sammy's Hat. How you doing, Stacey? Heard you on the drive time yesterday. Fantastic show. Good morning, Ronnie T. What's going on? Of course, this weekend,

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Bringing it back, it's a Bedford thing. 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

0: So nice, we drop it twice. Brand new from Platinum Lee, Disturb the Peace. Karen, that looks absolutely fantastic.
1: This next number should be played at a high volume.

Want to say good morning to Millwall Terry. How you doing, Millwall? Hope you're moving up, buddy. Moving and grooving. Good morning, Rachel. How you doing? Energy. It's a Bedford vibe. 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

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Energy, energy. Hey, Dazza. Good morning, boss man. Interbeats Radio. I tell you what, it's absolutely good to talk. Wordplay. It's good to talk. So let's talk then. Sons of Craze. And this one's called Can We Talk? Yes, we can. I'm sure I got some Netsky. I got everything in the bag. 07-434-146-193.

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1: We can't just walk around it, can we just
0: come on now. 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Oh jeez, what do you want to talk about?
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0: Wordplay from Craze and Palmer Reed. Can we talk? It's where classic from the 90s. Sons of Tevin Campbell. Can we talk for a minute? Interbeats Radio. Good morning.

watching The Gentleman. It's got me feeling like I want to speak and talk all clever. But I shall not fear. More flavours shall come. Guy Ritchie. Love it, love it. Into Beats Radio. Can we talk? And depending on how that conversation went, all right, it better have gone right. Otherwise, you could be the ex. Wordplay. This one's called X. You know that my ex-girlfriend? Your ex-partner? Your ex-wife? Your ex-hubby? You get the picture. It's called X. Ty Dolla Sign, YG.

0: 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This one's Ty Dolla Sign, YG. It's called X.
1: Double up Wednesday.
0: Hey. Buy one, get one free.
2: Montana from the block.
0: Also called X.
2: Picture.
0: Karen, big shouts out to you.
2: Mine Richard. Sitting.
0: Kios Karen.
2: And never hop like a bounce step. Hit a plug.
0: Appreciate you as well.
2: We need a life vacation.
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Energy. Wakey, wakey, rise and shine. Time check. 9:51. Wednesday morning, the 16th. Who's at work? Out to my Liverpool supporters. 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Sober slides go. 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What a screamer.

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Evelina, how you doing this morning? 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It's work.

0: That's the key word. Whatever you do for a living, hope you have a great day at work. Keeping the flavors flowing. Out of that, the next key word is flex. F-L-E-X. 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We're taking it back to the 90s with this one. 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
1: Explain yourself, baby girl.
0: Sounds a mad cobra.
1: Get out.
0: Wanna say good morning to Teddy Bruckshot. Wanna say good morning to Club Sixes. Wanna say good morning to Apollo. Good morning, Love B. DJ Wayne. Fitzroy and them. Wanna say good morning to Frank as well. Hey, Frank, how you doing? It's time to flex on them.
1: Lord,

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1: All right, into this. As I said, the key word is the sun. Now we're moving to the sun. Sounds as usual. This one goes out to Karen. Hey Karen, I'm absolutely stuffed. That was a chubby bap. King size bap. It's Into Beats Radio. Good morning, Chow Down. Official sponsors of the Brekkie Brunch Show. 8 minutes past 10.

Still such a banger. Moving to the sun. It's usual. It's wordplay. Emil Walteri. I got some Mario Wine is coming up for you on the

Karen says, yeah, she's on holiday mode. Of course, she's gone on Friday. How long are you going for, Karen? 7 days? 5 days? Maybe for a long weekend? Maybe 2 weeks? Holiday mode. Let's move and groove. Want to say good morning to the Harper Center. Playing us daily. God, I love it. Good morning, Sam.

What are your customers gonna do? No kiosk current for 10 days. They're gonna lose weight. Can't try to fatten me up with a chubby back. I'm telling you.

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Jess Glynn. Gonna send this one out to Simon. How you doing, Si? Good morning.

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I'm in stitches. Let's spread some love. Big shout out to Special A.

So I was watching Super Sunday. On Sunday, I see Ronnie T look vexed. He was sitting in the crowd. He didn't look like a happy man. My question to Ronnie is, why are you doing it to yourself again? He's off to Manchester. Old Trafford. You're going to lose again. Don't do it, Ronnie. Of course, it's all going down. Saturday the 19th, King's Arms, St. Tommy Moore, school reunion, class of 77 to 1980. I was a little baby French them days. I was born in 78. Started school in 84. Ronnie says, should I get you a ticket? I'll burn it, Ronnie. Me in Old Trafford? Never.

What are you saying with Millwall? Millwall Terry says, the best thing about Saturday is we're playing West Ham. First time in 14 years. The rivalry between West Ham and Millwall is legendary. They made films about it. Them fans used to go hard back in the days. As I said, really I should have supported West Ham. But my dad supported Liverpool. He wasn't having a bar of it. He was diehard from the day I was born.

0: Same thing for my son. 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I was living in a bar of it, Liverpool. I bought him a baby grow. You know, one of them baby grows. He had a Liverpool baby grow. I swear he had Liverpool nappies as well. All right. 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All he could see was a beautiful red of Liverpool. Buy one, get one free.
1: Double up Wednesday.
0: Shouts out to all the teams, of course. We're spreading love. That real love.

SIG Roofing. How you guys doing? Good morning, gentlemen. How you guys doing? On this fine Wednesday morning, 21 minutes past 10.

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1: Buy one, get one free. How would I into this? Let Me Love You, Mario. Into Let Me Love You, Ariana Grande.

Get involved. 07 434 146 193. Let's bring it back to Bedford Town. I want to say good morning, big shout out to my neighbor Sparks. He's a producer. You know, I've been rinsing his music on the shows for so many years. He makes his own, and he also does some remixes to certain classics from back in the day. Speaking of classics from back in the day, and speaking of Neil Sparks, you know the original. Sons of Fleetwood Mac. This one's Dreams. Neil Sparks, UKG remix. Sparky! Time check. 29 minutes past. I tell a lie. It's 10:30. It's Wednesday. Let's go.

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0: From the homies.
2: Triple Sevens on the screen. Fleetwood Mac. Neil Sparks on the remix. UKG to the world. Triple Sevens on the screen. So nice we drop it twice. Gonna send this one out to Tony. How you doing, Tone? Wordplay. Dreams. It's good to dream. Let's go.

Good morning, Two Sugar. My guy, Two Sugars. Vibing this morning. How you doing, sir? 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
1: Old school classic with a new school remix. Produced by Neil Sparks. Sparky.
0: What you love.
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1: 07 434 146 193. It's Wordplay. Hey, Two Sugars. One thing I want to know. How did you get that nickname, Two Sugars? Where did the name come from? Love, Two Sugars. Good morning to you. How did you get your nickname?

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2: Good morning.
0: How we doing?
2: I'm really good.
0: Yep.
2: I got my hugger for Karen.
0: There we go. Hey, I see the picture right there. Good morning, Karen. She said she had a what did Karen say? She said I've got a lovely visitor. Platinum Lee's in the building.
2: Yeah, that's nice.
0: Did she feed you as well?
2: No.
0: She's trying to fatten us all up.
2: Yeah, mate. You look lovely, but I thought I can't eat no more.
0: She's just honestly. Do you know what? When I ate that, right, I felt so sluggish. I felt like I had to just sit down for a minute.
2: Yeah, food coma.
0: Yeah, for food coma. Do you know what? It gets me every so often on a Sunday.
2: Yeah. Yeah. Oh, I went out and thought, let's go for a meal, something to eat. And after that, something to eat, let's go home.
0: My mum, every time I go to my mum's, I feel like I'm in a food coma. It's like, I don't know if you had a similar kind of upbringing, Lee, but you see, my grandma, she wasn't happy until you had finished everything on a plate.
2: Yeah, I had the same thing.
0: It's like she got pleasure from giving you more food.
2: Yeah. I had to finish the plate, otherwise you don't get up.
0: Oh, it was like that for you as well?
2: Yeah.
0: You had to finish the whole plate?
2: Yeah, otherwise I don't get up.
0: Do you know what? It's crazy, because I've parented my kids differently, yeah, but I didn't force them to do stuff. No. But then again, I think the food, I got fed up, Lee. When I was growing up, yeah, We ate so many of the same dinners. I didn't want to finish them dinners.
2: I was a picky little eater.
0: Right. And my mom used to make me eat liver. I can't eat liver to this day.
2: Yeah.
0: Right. And she made me finish the liver. Yeah. Even the word liver is making me.
2: I remember those days.
0: Bad memories.
2: Yeah. You should get school dinners as well. School day.
0: Hey, do you know what? Speaking of school dinners, I was watching the news. They say I don't know when it's going to be. They're taking chips off the menu.
2: Yeah.
0: Which is crazy. My school days, chips were on the menu every day.
2: Yeah, I think that's what the problem is. You can't eat chips every day. It's not good for you.
0: I mean, of course it's not good for you. It's 100% not good for you. But, so what's changed? We had chips every day. There was pizza on the menu every day. Now they've got Jamie Oliver school dinners.
2: Yeah, I don't know. It's been a long time since I've done school.
0: Hey. So how are you doing? Apart from you're just up and about?
2: Yeah. I've got a few things to do. I was sorting out a Santa pod. And
0: yep.
2: Coming back from that way, and everyone's taking a little visit.
0: Yeah, love that. Honestly, it's Steve-O. Steve-O, he went to visit Karen this morning, and he went to visit DC as well. He's doing the deliveries.
2: Yeah, well, I said at the gate, man, at the front, he goes, who are you here for? I said, well, I'm here to see Karen. He goes, Karen? Karen who?
0: Yeah.
2: The one with the bloody blue eyes.
0: Yeah.
2: By my language.
0: Yes. Oh, big shout out to Karen, man. Big shout. So what? What do you mean, the gate, man? Why is do you have to drive through a gate or something?
2: Yeah. They block you.
0: Yeah?
2: Yeah.
0: What? So it's just not off the road. You can't just go through.
2: No. It's not. You're on site.
0: Oh.
2: You're on a building site.
0: Oh, she's on a building site.
2: Yeah.
0: Okay. Shouts out to the builders. I know they're stuffed every single day as well. I know they must be stuffed. Shouts out to Danny Bernardi. Says, is Lee going to be drifting?
2: Not in my car.
0: Yeah? Are you drifting in any car, Lee?
2: No.
0: No?
2: No. Too expensive and stuff breaks.
0: Right. Before we jump into your brand new track and double up with it, what's he saying? Working for the council. Okay. Lee, I want to ask you, have you got a nickname, or did you ever have a nickname? And if you did, where did it come from? That's my talking point today. Because Two Sugars, right, he's locked in. He messages in all the time. So I asked him, where did the name Two Sugars come from? He says, working for the council, you drink a lot of tea. So I guess he kept saying Two Sugars until they just nicknamed him Two Sugars. Yeah. I used to watch London's Burning. There was a guy called Sick Note.
2: Yeah.
0: Sick Note, of course. I mean, a name like Sick Note, it comes from being constantly sick. Have you ever had a nickname, and where did it come from?
2: I can't say it on here.
0: We keep it PG.
2: Yeah, gotta keep it PG.
0: I can only imagine what kind of name you had. Yeah, we're gonna leave it at that. People are still having breakfast. Yeah, back to the music. Can't hurt me. Talk to me. What's this one about? You're busy. You're definitely busy in the lab.
2: Yeah, this one, yeah, let it play for yourself. We'll talk afterwards. This is I'm really proud of this one as well.
0: Okay, so it's Double Up Wednesday's Wordplay. This one's called Can't Hurt Me. So I've got to find another track called Can't Hurt Me. Don't touch that dial.

0: Music. From the homies. Triple Seven's on the screen, so nice we drop it twice, Platinum.
1: Yeah, I was proud of it. I'm glad you like it.
0: Absolutely loving this one. Big shout out to Special A. So nice we drop it twice.

0: Absolute banger. You can't hurt me anymore, Lee. I gotta say that is absolutely banging.
1: I didn't want to release that just yet, but
0: that is a banging track. That
1: I
0: is
1: could hold on to it.
0: Oh boy, that is. I mean, big shouts out to our special A. She had the 777 pull up. Shouts out to Danny Bernard as well. SIG Roofing. He says wicked. As all the others, keep them coming, Lee. Love them.
1: Listen, I tried. I nailed it with this one. I'm really proud of this one.
0: The one you came through with yesterday, the two that you came through with yesterday, I already played one of them. Absolutely love those. I love this one. And of course, you know the other ones that we love. Strawberry Heartbreak, that one's constantly getting requested as well.
1: Yeah.
0: You know. So what's going on, Lee, man? Is the EP out? Can we have an EP or something?
1: They're just free downloads.
0: It's not even an EP. We need an album.
1: There's a couple of albums. I've released quite a lot.
0: Yeah, we need a triple album right there. Maybe quadruple album. Yeah. But you could... Oh, wow. That is... Do you know what? I'm not just saying this because you're boss, man. That literally is as good as any other liquid drum and bass that's out there.
1: I did it so I like it. That's what I'm doing. I'm just doing what I like.
0: And you know what I like as well? Because I try and study some of these things. Why certain tracks work and some certain tracks don't work, right? I think your music is very, very relatable.
1: Yeah, because you know there's a dark meaning in there somewhere.
0: Yeah, but when you invite, you know, like, I could picture this, right, in one of them spin classes, yeah, and somebody's maybe gone through a breakup, but they've got that motivation to get back to their normal self, to what they used to be.
1: Getting your mojo back.
0: You're getting your mojo back and you're just working out, you can't hurt me anymore, and it's like it's giving you life.
1: Yeah.
0: It's like it's giving you life.
1: I'm just reading the text line. Yeah, I'm really, I don't know what it is. I'm really good at dark songs like that.
0: You know? No, it's not even dark. It's dark, but you might say it's dark, but it's uplifting. Yeah, and it's very related. Like, I don't find it dark. I just find it like it's real life. This is really, it's real life. A lot of the things that you talk about in your music is real life and it's very relatable.
1: Yeah.
0: I can
1: only go by my experience, you know.
0: Yeah, I mean, shouts out to our current. She says, I'm a massive fan of Liquid DMB now. I love lovely stuff. You know what? You know what the craziest thing is, Lee? A lot of people have been saying that as well. It's like, my partner, we house lovers, real house lovers. That's how we kind of got together through house music, and now we're just housing it up. House every day, French's house daily. She listens to a lot more Liquid drum and bass now.
1: Yeah,
0: a lot more Liquid drum and bass now. Yeah, and the way I kind of check out certain things as well, because I like music that relates to the masses, right? So, for example, my mum, she doesn't like Liquid drum. She's not a drum and bass person at all, but she likes a lot of your stuff. Honestly, seriously, she likes a lot of your stuff because it's got that vibe, it's got that energy, right? It definitely. And even with me, I wasn't the biggest drum and bass fan like 5 years ago. Oh, but the Liquid stuff, it speaks to my soul.
1: Yeah.
0: Not just the Liquid, they certain hardcore stuff as well, but the Liquid, it speaks to my soul.
1: Yeah, it does mine. That's why there's only about three that are not Liquid.
0: Yeah, there's only about three. Yeah, there's about, even the ones that ain't Liquid, they're still bangers, Lee. They're still bangers. Shouts out to Emmy. He says, can't get iTunes or SoundCloud. Can you ask Lee, please, load on YouTube. He is not. Have you got anything on YouTube?
1: Yeah, a couple of bits.
0: Oh, so you've got, see, because he says he can't get enough. He can't get SoundCloud. All right. I don't know why you can't get SoundCloud, Emmy. Download it. But he's trying to get your music on YouTube.
1: I can put it on YouTube.
0: Yeah, please.
1: I got to go back to YouTube. I was doing bits on there, but you know, I get distracted.
0: You got a lot going on. There's too much going on. Let me see what Danny's saying. Because they have love and fresh. Because the music has got love. It's got freshness, and you mix well with it. You mix them all well.
1: I made it last night, and I was tinkle with it, you know, it's nice. I like it. That's why I released it, and that's why I sent it to you as an email.
0: Yeah, you did.
1: And then I dropped it on SoundCloud. I pulled it off, and then I put it back on again.
0: Mm. No, we're definitely behind, and I think the whole town, they're behind your music. We're just waiting for something major to pop up for your music.
1: I'm just having fun. I'm just playing music I want to play, and making stuff I want to make, that's all.
0: And it's relatable, it's people enjoying it.
1: Yeah, well, that's the bonus bit on it. You know, I'm making what I like.
0: All right. Karen says, yes, me too. I'm a 90s girl, but Lee has turned me, she's turned me into some a drum and bass girl. Yeah, so we need something happening. We need a drum and bass night, Lee. We need a drum and bass night in Bedford Town with the Reloaded crew.
1: Yeah, I can do, I'll be there at Santa Pod.
0: Yeah, definitely.
1: I'll smash it with Santa Pod Ray Keith. I'll bring Ray Keith.
0: I remember you brought Ray Keith. I think it was it last year or the year before?
1: I think it's, I don't know. I can't remember.
0: Yeah,
1: I brought him a couple of times.
0: Next time you bring him, it's gonna go off even more.
1: Yeah,
0: it's gonna go off even more. The energy, the vibes, people. It's just growing and growing, and people are loving the energy.
1: I'm still pulling favors on Santa Pod, so there might be a bigger list of DJs.
0: Okay,
1: famous DJs. So we're still on that one.
0: We're gonna get back into the new. We're gonna get back into one of yours straight after I do this double up. It's Wordplay. The last one was Hurt Me, so I've got to double up with it. Don't touch that dial.

0: Teflon Don, French Montana hurting me. Double up Wednesday, buy one, get one free. We've got better deals on Tesco's this morning. We've got better deals on Sainsbury's. Every track I play, I have to double up with another track with the same title. That's how we've been working it this morning, Lee.
1: Yeah. That's
0: nice. Every single track. So it's Double Up Wednesday. If this track, your track that I'm going to play next called Baseline Body, I've got to find something else in the French Files called Baseline Body. I've already found one.
1: Good luck.
0: I've already found one. But this one I played, so this one I'm about to play, that's the original. And the one I played earlier, that's the remix.
1: Yes.
0: Oh, the remix is serious.
1: It's I remixed a lot of that. I chopped all the words
0: off and everything. Yeah. Absolutely serious, Platinum. It's absolutely serious.
1: Yeah, I chopped the words off, I messed with it, different bass line, different beat, and then threw it out. Yeah, I think there's a little bit of this one in the other one.
0: Okay. Love that. Hey, I've got a question for you. When the school thing starts, because we've been playing your music and everyone, we all know that you produce now. When the school things, what are you teaching? DJing, are you going to teach to produce as well?
1: All of it.
0: Okay.
1: All of it. Everything. Mm-hmm. Everything I can do, I'll teach someone to do.
0: So when is this starting?
1: We're supposed to be working on the other room this weekend.
0: Mm-hmm.
1: I've already got one student, Finn.
0: Mm-hmm. Big shout out to DJ Finn.
1: Yeah, he's coming over tonight with his dad, and we're going to be working on transitions and everything, and then cue points, how I use cue points differently and stuff like that.
0: So basically what you're saying, if there's people out there as well that's interested in learning what you do, you're going to be teaching all of it.
1: Yeah. I could put you with someone else for beginners. I could show you the basics. But if you want the advanced, you got to come over this way.
0: You got to come over this way?
1: Yeah.
0: Okay. And how do they do that? They just get in contact, just jump on the website?
1: Just jump on the website. Because I went to a school, Milton Keynes.
0: Okay.
1: Yeah, and they didn't know half of what I showed them.
0: Oh, damn.
1: Yeah. It was like, oh, What are you doing? And then when I changed the settings on the CDJ, they were like, put it back. I don't know how to do that.
0: They just like it how they know it.
1: Yeah, right. They don't use half of what it can do.
0: And there's so much more you can learn.
1: Yeah.
0: So much more you can do.
1: I know all the buttons.
0: Oh,
1: everything.
0: Right.
1: I've gone through everything on it. So I know everything, how to sample it, how to use the cue points, jump back, 16 bars. Yeah, 8 bars, 4 bars. Yeah, it's all there. I'll show everybody. I don't mind.
0: Love that. So you heard it here, guys. All right. It's, the station. It's new Interbeats. It's going here, there. New direction. New DJs. New shows. And if you want to be part of this newness, get in touch.
1: Yeah, do that.
0: And be educated. In fact, musicated. That's the word. Musicated. Yeah. Musication.
1: There's a few of us, so it won't be just me. There's a few of us on board with this.
0: I know you got Mark Louise. He was teaching as well at one point, right?
1: Yeah.
0: Yeah. He's still on the station doing his show. You got yourself. You got a couple of other people. You got myself as well. You got myself. Yeah. Not the DJ side, but the presenting side and et cetera, et cetera. That's what I do.
1: Yeah.
0: You guys are going to be in great hands. Yeah, but this is why everyone's good at something. I can't do what you do, Lee. I'm going to learn from you, though.
1: Yeah.
0: I'm definitely going to learn from you. Trust me. I'm learning. I'm like a sponge soaking up everything.
1: There's a competition between you and Scott.
0: Oh, yeah, Scott. Hey, Scott. I got a tenner on it, Scott. In fact, let's put a little bit more money on that, Scott.
1: He's
0: all right?
1: been practicing. I wouldn't do that if I was you.
0: Hey, Scott's been practicing, yeah?
1: Yeah. Scott's got controller.
0: Scott, I'm waiting to hear your show, Scott. I'm definitely...
1: Scott come round with a USB and I filled it up with a lot of liquid music.
0: Oh, so he came round with a USB?
1: Yeah.
0: Scott beat me to it.
1: Yeah, you've been slacking.
0: He beat me to it.
1: Yeah, you know what they say, snooze you lose.
0: Scott, you've been a busy man behind me. You've been a busy man.
1: He took it serious.
0: Yeah. I see you, Scott. Me and him would definitely need to do something. Right, back to the music. Baseline Body, Platinum Lee, Double Up Wednesday. Let's go.

0: Wednesday.
1: Big, dirty, stinking bass. Dizzy Rascal, Bo E3, Interbeast Radio, the home of good music. Bedford Town. Good afternoon. Good morning.
2: Yeah.
1: Over to you, Platinum.
2: Me? Mm-hmm. What do you want me to say?
1: anything that comes to your mind, because that bassline body was an absolute banger as well.
2: Yeah, it was completely chalk and cheese with them two ones you played, though.
1: Yeah, that's the whole point. That's the whole point. So the whole point of today's show is Double Up Wednesday, buy one get one free. So every track I play, it could be the same genre or a different genre, but it's got to have the same title. So it's called Wordplay.
2: Okay.
1: It's called Wordplay. Right. So, you know.
2: So if I name a song to trip you up, it's not going to work.
1: It's going to work.
2: Okay. All right.
1: So you give me the words. Yeah. And now while you're finding that, I've already got one lined up that everybody's loving right now. It's still one of yours as well.
2: Oh, yeah?
1: And this one is simply called Falling. So you find a different one that we're going to double up with after that. But in the meantime, I'm going to play Falling from Lee, and I've got to find something else called Falling before Lee comes through with this one. Interbeast Radio, don't touch that dial.

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3: So nice, we drop it twice. Sons of Platinum, Lee. How you doing, Lee?
4: I'm good.
3: Absolute vibe, this one. Love it.
4: Yeah, it builds up. It's nice. I could not make this drum and bass.
3: No remix, no?
4: No, not with this.
3: We're just going to leave this one just how it is.
4: Yeah, I can't mess with this one.
3: Don't do it.
4: Nah, mum would kill me.
3: Kill him, mumsy. Just finish him if he does something with this. Beautiful music. Yeah.

0: She says, oh my God, this tune is so lush. What you got to say about that, Platinum?
1: Thank you, you know, but if it weren't for my mum, you'd never hear it.
0: Big shout out to Mumsy. Mumsy, I think we owe you some flowers. Double Up Wednesday, buy one, get one free. I got to double up with this one.
2: Double Up Wednesday. Double Up Wednesday. Double Up Wednesday.

0: It's all about just having fun with it. We're just having fun with it. Time check is 11:22. It's Wednesday, the 16th of September, 2026. Good morning, Platinum.
1: Yes, yes.
0: Yes, yes, yes. I mean, Danny said, oh my God, that falling track is so lush.
1: Yeah, it is. It's mm-hmm. nice.
0: Versatility.
1: Yeah. Mm-hmm. It's called something else on SoundCloud.
0: Yeah?
1: Yeah.
0: So you changed the names?
1: Yeah, you got them before anybody. And then I sort of changed the names a little bit and released them.
0: I appreciate you showing me the love and, you know, so pumping out the music.
1: Yeah, they're different names on SoundCloud, but they're there. Most of them are there.
0: Yeah.
1: Except for the one that your missus helped me make.
0: Big shout out to her, man. She's locked in right now. She's loving the flavors as well. She's definitely loving the flavors. Okay, 07-434-146-193. We're going to get into some Soulja music, another Platinum production. This is I'm a Soulja. What's this one about?
1: It's about healing, so you're bulletproof and you're a soldier, because knock you down, you get back up.
0: Okay, let's get straight into this one. I'm a Soulja. Don't forget, guys, all these tracks are available on SoundCloud. All you have to do, jump on SoundCloud, type in Lee Platt, LEEPLAATT, Lee Platt, and everything is there. You could listen all day.
1: Free downloads
0: as well. I mean, what more can you ask for? Tell a friend to tell a friend. Let's push the music out there. It's that good. It needs to be shared. It needs to be heard. I'm a Soulja. Let's go.

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The one before that, Platinum Lee, I'm a Soldier. It's all about wordplay, different flavors, different genres. Interbeats Radio, we're just having fun with it. Get involved.

0: Sounds a nice seven. This one is simply called Bassline Soldiers. And of course, the track before that, being that it's Double Up Wednesday, Buy One, Get One Free, was Lee Platt. And that one was also called Soldier. How you doing? How you doing, Platinum?
1: Yeah, I'm good.
0: Yeah? You good?
1: Yeah.
0: Definitely. We're going to keep the flavors flowing. You've chose one, all right? Definitely chose one. Tell me, what's this? Denver Broke Me.
1: Yeah, lovely tune. Her voice gets me every time. Yeah.
0: Okay. Is this one of yours?
1: No.
0: It's not one of yours. No. It's just one you chose. Yeah.
1: Yeah.
0: Big shouts out to the other boss man, Dazza. Where's Dazza this morning?
1: Oh, he goes all over the place.
0: Is it one of them roofers that's everywhere?
1: No. He's a plumber. And he's off miles. They send him miles away.
0: He's a plumber.
1: Yeah.
0: Do you know what? I thought he was joking with me. I said, Dazza, what do you do? He says to me, I lay pipe. I said, lay pipe? He says, I lay pipe. I said, all right, Dazza. And now you're telling me he's a plumber.
1: Yeah, that's what it is. Yeah.
0: Keep laying pipe, Dazza. Keep laying pipes all over the country. Less of that, more of this. Denver Broke Me into Beats Radio.

0: Broken Heart again. Another Platinum Lee production. Interbeats Radio. It's a soulful, sad edit, as you called it. The soulful, sad edit, you know. Platinum Lee, Broken Heart again.
1: Yeah. I forgot all about that one.
0: Yeah, man, we're just going through some liquid drum and bass on Double Up Wednesday, buy one, get one free. Of course, Platinum Lee's in the building. Over to you, sir.
1: Yeah, I recommended this one. This one's a remix of a classic song.
0: Okay, yeah. So this is BC. I'm a big fan of BC. Yeah. I'm definitely a big. Where are they from? Are they from the UK or are they American?
1: I have no idea. I think they're American, aren't they?
0: They make sense. Do you know what? I mean, I guess this is where maybe I could say I'm ignorant. You know, when I think America, I think hip hop, R&B. I never think house music, but house came from America, and I never think drum and bass either.
1: Yeah, drum and bass didn't come from there. It come from here.
0: No, I know it came from here, but I never think drum and bass. I don't associate drum and bass with Americans.
1: No, I wouldn't either.
0: I just don't. I just literally don't. And maybe I'm being ignorant, right? And maybe I'm just being ignorant. I just always think UK. But you know what? I was in South Africa about this is years back. And my cousin took me to this event, and it was serious drum and bass.
1: Yeah.
0: Yeah, they're their own version of drum and bass. It sounds just like here, but they put their own twist and they're playing tracks from here. And it just made me feel like this music travels everywhere.
1: Yeah, it's getting bigger.
0: It travels all over the world, man.
1: Yeah, some of the DJs are on proper tour all over the country, all over the world, I mean.
0: Yeah, and like I say, big shout out to Turner when he came in. I had said I was in Portugal. Literally, I'm just walking in Albufeira, and I seen a big sign, yeah, about the guy that was on. Like, he was the headline act. It was Turner, yeah. And I was thinking, it must be two. It can't be our Turner, but it was. So
1: he just come back from New Zealand.
0: He's just been in New Zealand.
1: Yeah, just come back.
0: So what's the vibe saying there? I'm sure that what is I bet you're gonna tell me there's a big drum and bass vibe and kind of thing going on over there as well.
1: I don't know. I haven't spoken to him yet.
0: Because I know when he plays, he's not there to play dancehall or R&B.
1: No.
0: Yeah, he's not playing I'm a piano or anything else. He's a drum and bass man.
1: Yeah, he's there to rip it up.
0: Big shouts out to Turner, New Zealand. Hey, that's one of my destinations I've always wanted to go as well.
1: Yeah, lovely.
0: Yeah, you been there?
1: Nope. Nope.
0: Australia?
1: Nope.
0: Yeah, it's too far, man. Australia, it's 24-hour travelling. That would kill me. Right, let's get straight into this one, Platinum. This is called Little Bird, and this is BC, right?
1: Yeah.
0: Okay, let's go.
2: You have great

0: Absolute banger. This was BC. It's called Little Bird. Chosen by Platinum himself. I'm gonna play this again on my show. Thank you very much, Lee. I appreciate you. It's definitely a floater.
1: Yeah.

0: So BC, I tell you how it feels like. It feels like one of those, you just get lost in the music.
1: Yeah.
0: You definitely get lost in the music.
1: Yeah, it sends you in a sort of different direction. It's nice. Floaty.
0: Very floaty. I don't know what it is with me as I'm getting elderly. I'm starting to go into my own world. That like, I get lost. I get lost in the music.
1: Yeah. I try singing it.
0: I definitely get
1: wake you up.
0: honestly, I get lost in, but I like music. It's kind of like, you see that kind of vibe daily? It takes me anywhere I want to be.
1: Yeah.
0: That's how it feels to me. Anywhere in my brain where I want to be, I want to get lost. Maybe I want to feel like I'm on holiday. It will take me there. Maybe I want to reminisce about my dad or whatever back in the days. It will take me there. Yeah. I want to maybe meditate, but still have music in the back. It does all of that.
1: Yeah. Yeah. Yeah, you described it pretty well.
0: Yeah. Yeah. It does all of that.
1: I got more of that.
0: It definitely does all of that. Love that. Love that. But being that it's Double Up Wednesday, buy one, get one free. Not buy one, get one free. Buy one, get one free. That's Little Bird. I've got to give you another Little Bird.

Everything's gonna be alright. I wanna say big shout out to TJ's Carpentry. My brother Burns. How you doing, Burns? Don't worry about nothing. It's all gonna be alright. DC's up next.

Big shout out to Danny. She says, Lee, your tunes need to be in the UK charts. That could become a big thing. I'm just telling him the same thing. Come on, boss man. Buy one, get one free, man. We've got better deals than Lidl's and Aldi. 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Strawberry Heartbreak. I want to say good morning to Jordana. That's Mrs. Platinum. He's left the premises, exited the building. He's gone. Strawberry. I called you.

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1: 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Strawberries, my favorite fruit. 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

Good afternoon. It's 7 minutes past 12 on Wednesday, the 16th of September. You listen to David Clark's lunchtime show here every weekday, 12 till 2 on Interbeats Radio. Hope you're well. Big shout out to Frenchie, as always, for his awesome show, 9 till 12, every day. Catch him. There's the breakfast show, 7 till 9 with DJ Stevo, then Frenchie, and then myself, taking you all the way up to 2 o'clock. It's hump day today, but don't feel bad because I'm going to get you through some wicked tunes. And we've got Flip It and Reverse It, and we've got Record of the Week. I mean, come on, what else is there? But first, let's get a bit of Stereo MCs on the go.

That was Europe, the final countdown here on Interbeats Radio. We've got Emma, Leah and Danny texted in already. Thank you very much. Good afternoon to you all.

Okay, today we're going to be talking about things that you thought you were good at but really not, and things that you didn't know you had a talent for. So I did a poll today. So I was driving to school to drop my son off, and there was a driver in front of me who I thought was very, very bad. And then I was thinking, well, I bet that person thinks they're good at driving. And therefore I'm like, oh, I think I'm good at driving. So I did a little poll, a little checkout. So the top 10 things that people think they're good at but are not. Number one, being a good listener. Driving. Staying out of drama. Being humble. Singing. Parenting. Being honest. Giving good advice. Looking cool. And communicating. They're all the things that people think they're good at when most of the time they're not. So it's got me thinking, what do you think you're good at, or what did you think you're good at and realise you're actually not? Or vice versa, what have you found out in later life that you're actually pretty good at? Let me know. WhatsApp 07434 146 193 or send us a message through the Interbeats Radio app. Come on, nothing's going to stop you.

the amazing Starship, Nothing's Gonna Stop Us Now. I still have that on 45. Now we're talking about what do you think you're good at but realise you're not? Now Danny's got the idea. She said, I thought I was a good driver until many, many of my friends said that she is not, and they're scared to get in the car with her. Nigel's got the wrong end of the gist here. He said, I'm just really, really, really good at drinking beer. No, no, we're talking about what you think you're good at. That sounds like you're just very good at it. Kiosk Karen saying, hey, David, missed you today, did you? I was at home. Hope you're well. And Neil saying, yes, yes, DC in the house. Neil and Mason locked in. Could you play Ace of Spades by Motorhead? Well, actually, I can. However, there is one caveat to that. That means you have to get all three correct on the flip it and reverse it in 20 minutes' time. If you get that, and you're the only one to get all three, and you request Motorhead the Ace of Spades, I will play it.

That was Stormzy, Hide and Seek. A lot of love for this song on the text line. And can you believe that's 4 years old, that song now? Wow. So we're talking about one things that you think you're good at, but you realise you're not, and vice versa. Sarah in Bedford, I always thought I was brilliant at singing. Then my daughter asked me to stop singing in the car because it was hurting her ears. I love how honest children are. Mark in Kempston, I thought I was good at DIY. I put up a shelf and it stayed up there on the wall for 2 whole days. And Emma thinks she's good at darts, and then she gets them and she cannot even hit the board or reach the board. I think I'm rubbish at darts, so I then surprise myself by being less rubbish than I actually think I am. What do you think you're good at and actually not, and vice versa? 07434 146 193 WhatsApp, or send her a message through the Interbeats Radio app.

Interbeats Radio, that's Magic Rude. And talking of rude, Emma in Biggleswade said, I thought I was good at remembering people's names. Turns out I just smile and hope they introduce themselves again. Well, Emma in Biggleswade, I have the similar problem. I've got ADHD. Someone will introduce themselves, I don't take any notice. I ask them again, and I realised I have missed it completely. So you can't ask them the third time, then it's rude. So what I do is I grab a friend, I come and introduce them, and I say, oh, this is such and such. And they then say their name again, and hopefully, on the third attempt, I will remember it. Otherwise, they'll be in my phone as High Street Joe.

Lady Gaga, Bad Romances. 12:36 already. We've got time for one more song before Flip It and Reverse It. Lisa in Luton, I genuinely thought I was good at parallel parking. My driving instructor clearly disagreed. David Bedford, all right, Dave. I thought I was great at cooking until my girlfriend asked me why the chicken was crunchy. What did you do to that poor chicken? And Jason in Bedford, I hear you on this one. I thought I was a good dancer. Someone filmed me at a wedding. I've never recovered. Let me know what you think you were good at and found out you weren't, or vice versa. 07434-146-193. This is Filthy Gorgeous, Scissor Sisters. After this, we've got Flip It and Reverse It. 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

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It's just about 20 to 1 already. Wow, it's gone quick. And for those of you who know what's going to happen, are you ready? It's time for... Flip it and reverse it. This is where I take three songs, I flip and reverse them round, and you have to guess them just for a bit of fun. Name the artist and the song. And if you do get all three right, then you can go in the running for playing a song for the next hour. All you need to do is get your listening ears on, and it's 07-434-146-193 via WhatsApp or through the Interbeats Radio app. So I'm going to give you a listen, then I'll give you a clue, and then I'll give you another listen. Here we go.

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Anyway, so the clue is muscle. Right, now you've got the clue, muscle. Let's hear it again.

Chemical Brothers there, Galvanize. If you just joined us, we're in the middle of Flip It and Reverse It. Eamon's got one, well done. Cordy's got one, Helen's got one. And Terry knows how to play now because Terry had 1.5 because he didn't finish the song title off. And I was going to say, but then he got that in there. So Terry has 2 at the moment. Well done, Terry. Yeah. If you don't know what you're talking about, we're talking about the Flip It and Reverse It. The hint today is muscle. Let's have another listen.

0: it.
1: I think, if you know the last one, it's exactly the same reversed. I even had to check to see if I'd reversed it. But if you want to join in, 07434146193 through the WhatsApp or go through the Interbeats radio app. What are the names of the songs and titles? I'm going to play two songs back to back, give you one more listen before the answers at the top of the hour. Let's dance the night away anyway.

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0: Fatboy Slim, the Rockefeller Skank. We've had some great guesses for Flip It and Reverse It, but it isn't Keep On Pushing. There is no Emily Sunday in there, and there is no Spando Ballet. But I like your guesses, keep them coming. We've got one more listen before the top of the hour for all the answers. So if you haven't heard it so far, or you need another listen, the hint is muscle. Let's have a listen.
1: The

0: person.
1: I'll give you another clue. The middle one has been done by three people and all of them have sounded the same. So you can have the same title and there's three different artists I've written down here because they all sound the same and I wouldn't blame you for that. So I'm trying to be nice. So the hint is Muscle. If you want to join in, 07434-146-193. You've got 3 minutes and 21 seconds starting...

Perpetual Motion, Keep On Dancing, Let's Go, here on In Speech Radio. Right, no one got all three. Did you get it at home? Let me know. Emma got one, Cordy got one, Helen got one, Danny got half a point, and Terry got two. But no one got the first one, and I thought the clue would have given it to you. So let's have a listen. Remember, the hint was muscle. Flip it in reverse it. So macho. Sunita, so macho. So macho. Flip it in reverse it. Don't you know? Pump it up by Black and White Brothers or Danzel or Endor. Flip it in reverse it. And of course, the one you all got, Jackie Wilson, Your Love Keeps Lifting Me Higher and Higher. Well done if you got any of those at home as well. Don't forget to join in tomorrow for a new Flip and Reverse It. It is now 1 o'clock. Do not go anywhere because I've got the record of the week, which I think you're going to love, by Georgia Smith. Some great music, and we've still got our theme as well. So I'll see you on the flip side.

0: Into Beats Radio. It's 7 minutes past one on Wednesday the 6th of September. I hope you're well. You listen to me, David Clark, here on the Lunchtime Show every weekday, 12 till 2. We're talking about what things do you think you were good at and actually turned out you weren't. Kelly in Kempston, I thought I was brilliant at impressions. My family said they were less like impressions and more like noises. Paul in Bedford, I thought I was good at fixing computers. I once fixed my Wi-Fi by turning it off and on again, and I've been living off that achievement ever since. And then Claire in Luton, I know this, I thought I was good at darts until I realised the dartboard wasn't the problem, it was me. What do you think you were good at and realised you weren't? 07434 146 193.
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14: Woohoo!

Omi, cheerleader. Owens texted in saying she's dancing around the kitchen at the moment waiting for her soup to heat up. What's that? Coming up in the next couple of songs, we've got Record of the Week by Georgia Smith. If you haven't heard it already, I think you're going to like it. And remember, you're not alone.

in for the kill, LaRue there. It's 21 minutes past one already. Wow, the time has gone. And we've got my record of the week for you. I don't know if you heard it on Monday and Tuesday, but hopefully it will help you on hump day to get through the rest of the week. It's by Georgia Smith. That's J-O-R-J-A Smith. And it's called A Life featuring WizKid. Let's have a listen.

my record of the week, Georgia Smith featuring Wizkid Alive. If you like that one, tune in tomorrow, same time, same place at 1:20 on my show, and I'll play it again for you.

Mike and the Mechanics. All I Need is a Miracle, the 96 version. Now, just before we start the next song, I just wanted to say it's been pointed out that there was a song that was played in the first hour that may have had some words in that some people find offensive. I just want to apologise about that, and it will not happen again here on my show or Interbeats Radio. Thank you.

Baby D, Seal Pure here on Interbeats Radio. We're talking about things that you thought you were good at and really you're not. Ryan in Bedford, I thought I was good at telling jokes. My friend started warning me before I got to the punchline. We've all got a friend like that, haven't we? Steve. Philip said, I used to think I was terrible at decorating and now halfway through my painting, my kitchen, I realise I'm even worse. Let me know on 07 434 146 or 193. And also, we've got a show-off on the text line as well. Shane. Shane is at this precise moment in Mallorca, and it's hot, he reckons. He wants a shout-out to Smoke Break and JT. He just wants to show off. Hope you're having a lovely time. This one's for you. Just sit by the pool and listen to this one, Shane.

Armin van Helden, you don't know me, here on Interbeats Radio. It's almost quarter to two already. A few tunes coming up for you. We're talking about things you thought you were good at and realise you're not that good. Jeremy in Bedford, I thought I was putting a duvet cover on or good at it. Turns out I just wrestle with it until one of us gives up. I have a super king size bed and it takes me forever. Paul in Kempston, I thought I was good at football. Then I played with my son's under 10 team and realised I'm basically the substitute water boy. I think that might be age and not how good you are now. And Sarah in Bedford, I thought I was good at spotting celebrities, but I once asked a very famous actor if he worked at the hotel. I stood on the side of the stage at the London Palladium once and was chatting to Bruce Dickinson and didn't realise who he was until he went on and sang Run to the Hills. Nice bloke though. Okay, now we've got to move our feet.

We're talking about things you think you're good at, but actually you're not. Jason in Kempston, I thought I was good at remembering lyrics. Turns out I just confidently made up about 60% of them. That's what remembering lyrics is, isn't it? You just have to mumble through the bits you don't know. Kelly in Bedford, I thought I was good at keeping plants alive, but I somehow managed to kill a cactus. That's good going. And Rachel in Luton, I thought I was good at haggling. I once paid more than the asking price because I felt awkward. Rachel, are you out of your mind?

0: Robbie Williams, Strong. That's a penultimate song from me. Just want to say thanks for listening all day. Make sure you do not go anywhere. We've got some amazing DJs, some amazing music lined up for you. And then we do it all again from the Breakfast Show, 7 till 9 tomorrow. Thank you very much. Have a great hump day. And see you very soon.
1: What you just said is one of the most insanely idiotic things I have ever heard. At no point in your rambling, incoherent response were you even close to anything that could be considered a rational thought. Everyone in this room is now dumber for having listened to it.

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Music. It's gourmet soulful music for the next 2 hours of me, Lily Flavor, right here on Interbeats Radio. We've got a plethora of soulful house delicacies tonight. We've got a wrap platter. We've got an ingredient X. And we've got probably the tune which should smash up Carnival this year in liquor seasoning. If it doesn't smash up Carnival, then there's something seriously wrong. It's coming out of Ramrock Records, and that's coming up a little bit later on. If you love your reggae music, you're absolutely going to flip over this tune. If you like your lover's rock, you're going to flip over this tune. Should absolutely annihilate Carnival this year. Reggae DJs on the station, Apollo Dan, Vin, I know you play some reggae. Frenchie, listen up, you're going to love it as well. And of course, Hector Selector. You have it? Stay tuned in. You'll hear it a little bit later on. So Stacey Bass, you are gonna love it. That's coming up a little bit later on. We've got some new music from October London. Wonderful track from Robert H. Fowler, Selwyn and Michelle, Antonio Dandridge, brand new from Keith Sweat as well. All in the show tonight. It's gourmet soulful music with me, Lila Flavor. Interbeats Radio is how we do it. Every Wednesday, 6 through to 8 p.m. we serve up the hot dishes, soulful house delicacies, wrap platters, ingredient X, liquor seasoning, and of course vintage culinary delights, which we have one tonight, which we're going to it's kind of, I'll explain a little bit later.

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Dang, I'm hungry. Excuse me, sir. I'm trying to find a gourmet soulful music spot. I said the gourmet soulful music spot with Leave the Flavor? Yes. Oh, it's around the corner? At the 106.5 FM building? Oh, cool. Thank you so much. You know, I heard they were serving up some really hot stuff over there, so I just want to, you know, go check them out. Thanks a lot. Have a good day.

The double stack at the top of the show tonight. Kick things off with She's a Man Eater from Ricky Jones, one half of Crutchfield Jones. And that one there, brand new from their self-titled album, The Womack Sisters, and a track called Laughter and Tears. From his album, Love Me For Me. Bringing soul back for 2026. October, London.

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Yo, it's your boy L Young, and you're listening to the home of real rap, real R&B and soul, real soulful house, and the classics with lead the flavor on Into Beats 106.5 FM. Yo, Lee, is that cool?

If in case you think you've heard that before, it's kind of like an interpolation of Don't You Know That from Luther Vandross, but that's brand new from a guy called Antonio Dandridge, who's well known in the Las Vegas circuits. And that's a free download if you want to go and find that. It's called Can't You See It? And before that, from his brand new album, October London, Pencil Me In. Love Me For Me is the name of the album. Brand new from Robert H. Fowler. Let's talk.

Big shout out to a man, Dwayne Palmer, for sending us over that one. Robert H. Fowler, some real soul music for you. That's out and available now, and that's called Talk.

0: 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And keeping in that hip-hop vein, tonight's Ingredient X, Jilly from Philly. My man, Black Emmanuel, has done something different to this. Golden Flavor, this is called. Black Einstein Flip.
1: Yeah, yeah, what's going on, mother lovers? This is Maestro, a.k.a. Mice Diggy, right here on Interbeats FM with my brother Lee the Flavor on 106.5. Remember, this is Bedford's number one urban station, you fass.
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Colin Manuel, aka Black Einstein, on the flip of that. That's called Golden Flavor. It was available for download, not anymore. Jilly from Philly, Golden Flavor, using original flavors. Can I Get Open? And of course, Jill Scott's Golden.

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3: Sometimes I be trapped in a coal mine, then realize my pencil was behind my ear the whole time. Arguing over POTUS is a bromide, said a bromine. Now I'm lying to Zai. Hideously contrived, never seen a front so unified, but not in a good way. I'm fighting the bots, I keep a live cat in a

0: A brand new album called Resonance Frequency. It's Homeboy Sandman, Jack Splash and Master Ace. A track called Signal. Love that. Tonight's Rap Platter on Gourmet Soulful Music. Before that was Jilly from Philly. Golden Flavour, the Black Einstein Flip, and kicking things off from those hip-hoppy kind of trio there. Zayla, One of the Best Yet. Right, top of the show, I mentioned and called out all the reggae DJs, or most of the reggae DJs on Interbeats, to listen to a track that I'm going to play now. Tonight, A Little Seasoning. If you are into your air groove, you of course will know the Cool Notes track called My Tune. Well, Dan the Drum and Chris Bangs have made it into a lover's rock tune, and it is going to smash up Carnival for those who can get hold of it. What a track this is. This week's A Little Seasoning.
1: No gourmet serving of hot dishes would be right without a little seasoning. Run to

Dan the Drum and Chris Bangs with Jasmine Rose on vocals, a cover version of the Rare Groove classic from the Cool Notes, My Tune. That's this week's Lickle Seasoning, My Tune. That will absolutely smash up any dance and all over Carnival for those that can get hold of it. What a track that is. Love that. A Lickle Seasoning, this week's track from Dan the Drum and Chris Bangs, out in available in a few weeks' time. September the 14th it's released, but I'm sure some of the DJs around Carnival will be playing that one and rewinding it. Pulling up, whatever you call it these days. Baby, no, no, no, no. Brand new from Keith Sweat, King George, Calvin Richardson, Cupid and Roy Chip. Still got that good love. Still got

King George, Cupid, Roy Chip, and two friends of the show combining on that track, Calvin Richardson, yeah, and the legend that is Keith Sweat. We brought them to Interbeats Radio over 10 years ago now. Calvin Richardson, Keith Sweat, both friends of the show right here on Gourmet Soulful Music.

Gourmet Soulful Music right here on Interbeats Radio is how we do it each and every Wednesday evening, 6 through to 8 p.m. Serving up the hot dishes, the wrap platters, the gourmet specials, which are coming up very soon indeed. Soulful House delicacies. Tonight we had Lickle seasoning from Dan the Drum and Chris Bangs, which I'm still loving in the background. I just can't get over how good tune that was. It's called My Tune, Dan the Drum and Chris Bangs, out in September. And all the other stuff that we play as well, like this. A little bit jazzy. This is Tamina Kira Joy. As it is below, as above, so below.

of Sobolo from Tamina Kira Joy. That's out and available now. Right, top of the show, I mentioned a vintage culinary delight. Well, it's kind of weird, this one. We first played this in 2021, and I was probably the only one of the only DJs playing it up and down the country. No one could get hold of it. Loads of people were hassling me for it. Of course, I wasn't giving it away to anybody else. But now it's just been resurfaced, and it's been reserviced to a lot of the DJs, and I've noticed it on a couple of DJs' playlists. It's by a guy called Justin, J-U-S-T apostrophe N, and it's called Good Old Lovin'.

0: What a track that is. Still 5 years on from when we first played it. Justin and Good Old Loving, of course, sampling and using Teddy Pendergrass Loves TKO in there.
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0: Paris, EL, Gonna Stay Friends, this week's number 6 on the Gourmet Specials. Easier to Love from Bashira at number 7, and Nina Sky and Static Selector at number 8, called I'm Hot. News on Static Selector is at the end of this month, I do believe, might be a little bit later, he's releasing an album alongside Erykah Badu. As soon as we get hold of that stuff, we are going to play it to you for sure.
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2: Number 5.

It's called I Can't Go. It's from Ali Starr. Bit of samba for you on a Wednesday evening. We got R&B, we got samba, we got some Lovers Lock reggae, and we got some hip hop, and of course we got some Soulful House delicacies, which are coming up very soon indeed. After this number 4 sound from Jeff Redd. Bonasera to Danny and James, they're locked in, locked on. Thanks, Scott.

from his album Overture, Glenn Lewis doing his best Stevie Wonder impression. And that's the name of the track as well, Impressions. Before that, a track we've been playing for a good 3 or so months on the show, The Way, featuring Laura Nunroir, I'm About to Get Down. Jeff Red, Didn't I Do It, I Can't Go, from Ali Starr. Paris L, Gonna Stay Friends.

0: Bashira, Easier to Love, and Nina Sky and Static Selector, I'm Hot, this week's gourmet specials. But Sitting Proud, still at number one, my man Lucky Witherspoon.
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0: Lucky Witherspoon, Time for Love. Still at number one on the Gourmet Specials, which is my favourite eight tracks currently available or currently around at the present moment in time.
1: I love my house music. I don't think you heard me. I said I love my house music.
0: For the next 27 or so minutes, taking us up to Apply the Brakes at 8, and then at 10, Kicks and Skittles. Immaculate on the remix. Everybody loves the sunshine from Nova Frontera.

And that is just about it for another Wednesday evening on Gourmet Soulful Music, right here on Into Beats Radio. Quick rundown of what we played on the Soulful House Delicacies. We kick things off with Nova Frontera, Immaculate on the remix, Everybody Loves the Sunshine. Which indeed we do, and we're getting another heat wave apparently in September. Can't wait, don't like this chilly stuff we're getting at the moment. Into Sean Khan featuring a friend of the show, Omar Lee Fook, and a track called Give Love. Into a rhythm that I'm really liking at the moment, Nueva York. Pahua Willie Soul and Luisito Quintero. Into this one in the background, Elements of Life featuring Raul Midon and friend of the show, Josh Milan. Sunshine, I Can Fly, Kiko Navarro on the remix. Don't forget, stay tuned. Apply the brakes up at 8 and up at 10. Kicks and Skittles.

We do it all again in 7 days' time, albeit pre-record, as I'll be knee-deep in boxes. Or shoulder-high in boxes, more like. Many thanks for years. And thanks once again to the Mixcloud crew, top 10 once again. On the R&B music chart on Mixcloud. 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

I'm over and out. Hang about after the ads, Mr. Dope Kenny on the second half of the Pride Awake show here live on Interbeats 106.5 FM. I'll try and get all that in so fast. Well, I would have done, but we've got to stop and sit with the ads, innit? You know what it's like.

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1: 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Come on.

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No, you live your life in a filter. 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